0: 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For anyone who remembers the old red and white Zellers days, there's a bit of nostalgia making a comeback in Ontario. Zellers is reopening smaller format stores as part of its return, with a new location opening in Toronto's North York area on June 18th and another coming to Windsor's Tecumseh Mall in July. 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You'll see familiar brands alongside some throwback touches, including the return of Zeddy Teddy Bear. More locations are expected to be announced across Canada as the rollout continues, bringing a little piece of the past back with a modern twist.
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2: Partly cloudy overnight, east wind at 10, will drop to a low of 12. We'll start Friday with a lot of sunshine, mix of sun and clouds throughout the day, southwest wind at 15, 40% chance of afternoon and evening showers on Friday. Friday's high 23, mix of sun and clouds Saturday, high 24. I'm UCB meteorologist Jeff Andrews.
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It's Jordan St. Cyr in Wild Love. You know, I'm going to miss you tomorrow. Hi, it's Bill. I'm filling in for Tracy. She's back tomorrow, so I'm going to enjoy our final hour together.

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God is in this story. Hi, it's Bill. Travel at home with you, my friend, along with Pat Barrett.

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0: 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Our friends for King and Country, who I think have a problem. It was Burn the Ships, and now their latest single is World on Fire. I think they need to get rid of matches and get some counseling. They're burning everything up. Hi, it's Bill. Man, I hope you're having yourself an incredible day. I know I'm enjoying my day as we travel home together, both you and me. I'm filling in for Tracy. She will be back tomorrow. Well, UCB Radio is having our fundraiser for the summer next week. And that's what keeps the station on the air. That's how we're able to activate Hope in Jesus' name. It's donations that come into this not-for-profit ministry. And here being Thursday, there's only one more day to the end of the week, workday anyways, and that's tomorrow. And this week we're doing our Kickstarter campaign asking, are there a few of you that would give early? So when we do begin next week, we don't start at zero, and we have the best start we've ever had to a fundraiser. 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That would mean so much to us. You know, maybe you've been blessed by UCB. You've heard the right song at the right time. You're using the prayer wall. You've talked to any of our prayer partners that have prayed for you. Let's give it forward to someone else. Right now, would you consider a gift of any size? Just your best gift. A lot are doing $1 a day, $360 or $30 a month. Some are doing $1,000. Some are doing $100 a month. Some are doing $30. Some are doing $30,000. It's whatever you can do. Would you give in advance? Oh, by the way, everybody an instant finalist, because at the end of the week, beginning next week, we're giving away a $500 gift card to Amazon for those that give early. So we're going to draw one person, $500. Keep it for yourself. Give it to a family in need, whatever you want to do. 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
2: God loves telling stories, and you know, there's a Bible full of history of the ways that God showed up for his people, you know, just in the nick of time, just when you thought all odds were stacked against you. He shows up and does miracles. He does the unthinkable. And you know, there's so many instances in my life where I can look back and say he really has never ever failed me. And it's funny, because when you get in a situation and it's not looking so good, it's so easy for us to freak out and to say, God, where are you? Have you forgotten about me? And this song, Ain't No Way, is just all about that declaration. There's no way you're gonna let me down. You've been there for me time and time again. As I look back over my life, there's not one time that you failed me, and you're gonna show up for me now. And that's what Ain't No Way is all about. Ain't

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1: And that is when Jesus became my best friend.
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Hey, our positive word of the day is found in Psalm 16:8. I keep my eyes always on the Lord. With him at my right hand, I will not be shaken. That is Psalm 16, verse 8, our positive word of the day. Hi, it's Bill filling in for Tracy, and this is Lauren Daigle.

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0: 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That's Matt Maher, alive again. Hi, it's Bill. I'm filling in for Tracy. She's busy. She's taking her kid to college, but she will return tomorrow. Here's Blessing Offer. I love this song. 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

0: positive, uplifting UCB radio for the drive home on this Thursday. Josiah Queen in Demons Hyattsville. I'm filling in for the vacationing Tracy Leak. Now, she'll be back tomorrow. She took her daughter, I believe it is, to college and getting her all settled in as a good parent does. Man, I'm so excited about our Father's Day giveaway. 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
5: Many years ago, I began writing a magazine column called Family Matters. It was a rather daunting task for a young dad. As the deadline loomed, I told my wife, Ramona, I can't do it. Look at me. I'm an imperfect father. I get mad at my kids. When I was a child, I slid hamsters down banisters. I argue with my wife sometimes. She laughed, so right about it. Tell stories. Tell us you feel like a failure sometimes. And tell us there's hope. But I'm no Dr. Phil, I explained. I know, she replied. He has money. The next day, I sat at my desk wondering what to write. The job was too big for me. So I got on my knees and prayed, help. Then I wrote Shotgun Memories, the story of a hunting trip gone right. With 5 children and a to-do list taller than me, Dad somehow managed to throw a shotgun into our old car and invest a Saturday in his youngest son. A decade later, we drove those same dusty roads so Dad could hand the same shotgun to a farmer, trading it in on my very first car. Letters began arriving, most

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Bill Scott, thank you so much for hanging out with me. I truly had a great time. My good friend Tracy will be back in the seat tomorrow to worship with you on the drive home. Until then, I just want you to know I had a blast.

0: Positive, uplifting UCB Radio. Good evening. I'm Sarah Masters. Here's what your family and friends may be talking about. You might want to take a look outside tonight. There's a good chance we could be treated to a beautiful display of the Northern Lights after increased activity on the sun sent a wave of energy toward Earth. Forecasters say the conditions could be strong enough for the aurora to be visible further south than usual, potentially giving more people a chance to see the colorful lights dancing across the sky. So, if your skies are clear, make sure you get somewhere dark away from city lights and look north after the sun sets. And while you're out there, keep an eye on the western sky too, because you'll be able to see Jupiter and Venus appearing close together after sunset. Your streaming bill could stay a little more affordable. The federal government is asking the CRTC to take another look at a recent decision that would have significantly increased how much streaming services like Netflix contribute to Canadian content. Ottawa said those added costs could end up being passed on to us through higher subscription prices. While the government still expects streaming companies to help support Canadian movies, TV, and news, it says now it isn't the time to make life more expensive. The government's also investing $600 million to support Canada's audio and video industries while it reviews the rules.
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2: Partly cloudy overnight, east wind at 10, will drop to a low of 12. We'll start Friday with a lot of sunshine, mix of sun and clouds throughout the day, southwest wind at 15, 40% chance of afternoon and evening showers on Friday. Friday's high 23, mix of sun and clouds Saturday, high 24. I'm UCB meteorologist Jeff Andrews.
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1: Hey there, my name is Brant. Producer Sherry is here. If you're new to the show, this is how it works. I prepare, I go out and find the content, and it takes hours actually before the show, but Sherry has no clue what we're talking about until I start talking about it.
0: That is true.
1: We like it this way because it's genuine, it's not scripted, and you know, that way I get to see her genuine reaction to it.
0: And you get to hear it out there.
1: Yeah.
0: Yeah.
1: And sometimes it's silence. Sometimes it's a laugh, but it's so real. It's too real. So thanks for listening. We're really glad you're here.

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1: Yeah, yeah.
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1: A lot of stuff going on we've been talking about. What's this about you tattling?
0: Don't say that.
1: Did I hear? No, I heard you tattle.
0: My niece texts me. She has a little phone, and she can only text family and stuff. And she texts me at like 10-something at night.
1: Mm-hmm.
0: And she said, hey, are you watching? No, she's 8. Hey, are you watching CNN?
1: Oh, no.
0: And I said, no, are you? There's a lot of drama. She actually
1: texted.
0: And I don't know how. My brother has such great parental controls on everything.
1: Yeah.
0: So I don't know what she circumvented or she went downstairs to TV. I don't know what she did. But I said, shouldn't you be asleep? And she's like, no, I took a nap, you know, earlier, so I'm up. And so the next day, I had to tell my brother. I felt horrible.
1: No, that was a good move.
0: Is it?
1: Yeah.
0: Seriously?
1: Holy,
0: I don't want her to, but I was like, I don't know how to say this, but she's up watching stuff at night.
1: Yeah.
0: And CNN, no offense, but it's the worst thing for a little kid to be watching in the middle of the night.
1: Like a lot of this, any news channel, you turn it on.
0: Yeah.
1: If you're a kid, but I think it's a good call because you'll know that her aunt cares about that.
0: You'll know her aunt snitched.
1: Yeah.
0: That's what she'll know, Grant Hanson.
1: She'll know that when she's an aunt, it's okay to snitch. Lesson learned.
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3: Hey, this is Bart Millard from Mercy Me. Here's the message of our song, Make It Well. When I had the idea for Make It Well, it came from wrestling with the hymn, It Is Well, that I've sang all my life for funerals and stuff like that. It's always during tragic times. And I realized during those difficult moments that I'm kind of lying when I say it is well with my soul, because normally it is not well with my soul. Like the harder the times get, the harder it is to sing that song. And so I kept thinking, if I were to write this, I would make it into Make It Well, because I'm not getting through this without the help of the Holy Spirit. I think there are people in the middle of the struggle. If they think about it, it's tough to sing that it's all good, it's fine, it's well with my soul, when it really isn't when you're in the middle of it. And so this one goes out to all those like me that are in the middle of the struggle just trying to get by.

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1: Yeah, we're just sitting here on the old back porch, waxing nostalgic about stuff that's a little bit overrated from back in the day.
2: Sure.
1: People are like, oh, remember music stores?
0: Oh, Sam Goody.
1: Sam Goody, I remember. Music Land, Tower Records. We'd go to these music stores, and you're probably too young to remember this. But, yeah, you like get a cassette or a CD. They would have it encased in this
0: plastic. Knox casing.
1: Yeah, this long plastic. I don't know what to call it.
0: I don't know what it was either.
1: And it was, you needed the jaws of life.
0: Yeah, because you weren't taking it up there, and then they cut it all out and hand you the thing. You had to take all the stuff.
1: You'd get in the car, maybe with a friend, like, I want to listen to this cassette, but I can't without cutting my hands. I can't get
0: without music.
1: I can't get so frustrated. I want to hear the music. I can't. I'm just saying, it's kind of nice not to have that.
0: Yes.
1: Okay, yeah.

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1: Hey, if you're new to the show, you should know that we do breaking animal news here. 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
2: With the news that just broke out.
1: With the animal news that just broke out. 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
1: That's true.
2: So we'll talk about animal news.
1: Okay.
2: Half of all American cats are too fat, says the headline. America has a fat cat epidemic. The new study from Virginia Maryland College of Veterinary Medicine finds 50% of the nation's kitties are overweight or obese. Mm-hmm. And I would like to just caution us before we start making jokes about it.
1: Okay.
2: To take a good...
1: look in the mirror.
2: That we as humans... Yeah. Take a good hard look at ourselves before we approach
1: jokes.
2: Our cat. It starts saying, you need to be doing more stuff.
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2: 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And right now, one of the biggest things in my life that has changed me has been my prayer life and being in God's word every single day. Because this is the living word of God. It's alive.
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1: My wife and I are doing something we don't do very often. We're speaking together at a thing at our church.
0: Nice.
1: Yeah, and we're talking about conflict resolution.
0: Have you ever done this before?
1: Not like this, no.
0: Okay.
1: We only did it one other time in our entire marriage.
0: Okay.
1: And it went fine. It's just that's not her thing, is speaking in public, but she's willing to do it, which is wonderful.
0: Mm-hmm.
1: And she's got a lot of wisdom, as you know.
0: Yes, she does, yeah.
1: But one of the things we're going to talk about is how wild it is that you get in the same arguments all the time. Mm. Just it might be about a different thing, but it works the same way. And it's a cycle.
0: Mm.
1: And she's really good at identifying, hey, we're doing that thing again. And so I've started getting good at it. Like, mm-hmm. And that puts you, when you do that yourselves, it puts you on the same team. Like, let's not do this again.
0: Oh, that's nice. I like that.
1: Right. Let's arrest this negative cycle. Let's not do this. Let's get back to enjoying each other. Because especially if it's not really that important, but it's just that same thing. Let's not do that again.

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1: Partly cloudy overnight, east wind at 10, will drop to a low of 12. We'll start Friday with a lot of sunshine, mix of sun and clouds throughout the day, southwest wind at 15, 40% chance of afternoon and evening showers on Friday. Friday's high 23, mix of sun and clouds Saturday, high 24. I'm UCB meteorologist Jeff Andrews.
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1: Welcome to you. 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Producer Sherry is here too. So glad you're here. And by the way, if you want to reach the show, our show's phone number is 855-90-BRANT.

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1: So here's a question for you. Why does God love you? 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It's because that's what he does. 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It's huge. 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I want to respond to that. I want to love him back. And if I'm not doing it, I'll at least ask him to help me love him more. Like, help me do this, because I'm so thankful.
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1: On behalf of humanity, I would like to say we're sorry.
0: Okay.
1: To flight attendants.
0: We're real sorry. You're speaking for all of us, huh?
1: Yeah.
0: What happened specifically?
1: Well, I just saw this article. I always feel sorry for them.
0: Yeah.
1: Just because people...
0: People are people.
1: People are people.
0: Yes, people are out there people.
1: We're not at our best when they're around. It's not their fault.
0: That's very true.
1: Well, I read this article about how there's an uptick of people like poking them and
0: what?
1: Like to get their attention.
0: Oh,
1: like you grab the wrist or something.
0: Oh,
1: like,
0: hey, my goodness. That's tough.
1: Yeah, they're like.
0: Oh, that's tough.
1: No.
0: Wow.
1: And like it's an ongoing and getting bigger problem.
0: Perhaps there is an industry where they can purchase unoffendable writ large.
1: That's a great idea.
0: Yeah, I'm not pumping you up there. I'm just saying.
1: But rather than give them a book to read,
0: right.
1: I'd like us to knock it off. You know what I mean? Let's stop doing that. And anyway, we're sorry, we humans.

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1: Just a little reminder here. We like doing reminders here on the show. A little reminder. We're not called to a life of rule keeping. That's not the big picture. Do this, don't do that. How well you do or don't do that. Like, we're called to live a life of love. It's not just rule keeping. You can keep all the rules. You could be exactly right on with all the rules, but without love. Paul talks about this when he's like, yeah, you can do all the great sounding religious stuff. Without love, it's just noise. You're missing the point.
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1: I feel like we're getting a lot of headlines like this where you can't predict the next word in a headline just because things are so crazy.
0: What do you mean? Give me an example.
1: Okay, here's a headline just today I'm reading.
0: Okay.
1: Google, okay, wants to, what? Release, what?
0: Oh, man.
1: 32 million.
0: Uh-huh.
1: What's the next word? Google wants to release 32 million.
0: I don't know.
1: The next word is mosquitoes. And then we get the prepositional phrase, in Florida. So that's the headline. Google wants to release 32 million mosquitoes in Florida.
0: That's really hard to fill in the blank there.
1: Right.
0: Sure.
1: Why is Google
0: releasing mosquitoes?
1: And you may wonder this. I'm not going to tell you. Yeah, I read it.
0: Right.
1: I'd rather you just
0: wrestle with the headline.
1: It's good to wrestle with it.

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1: Partly cloudy overnight, east wind at 10, will drop to a low of 12. We'll start Friday with a lot of sunshine, mix of sun and clouds throughout the day, southwest wind at 15, 40% chance of afternoon and evening showers on Friday. Friday's high 23, mix of sun and clouds Saturday, high 24. I'm UCB meteorologist Jeff Andrews.
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1: If you want to know what the cool people are doing right now, you turn to Sherry. Because if I would have done this, it would not have been cool. It'd be like, Brant, what are you doing? You're weird.
0: Well, people are definitely looking, though.
1: They are looking.
0: They are looking. I was
1: but
0: in the
1: they
0: airport.
1: Mocked me, but you're doing this now. Heads up, because this is eventually it'll make its way down to me and other people. But Sherry's wearing two different shoes.
0: Yes. Well, but they are the same, but different. They look very different.
1: One's black and one's white.
0: That is right. And I guess
1: your right foot is black and your left foot is white.
0: It's called unity, Brant. Get used to it.
1: Yeah. Diversity in footwear. But this is like an actual thing?
0: It is. My kids sent it to kids that used to be in my youth group. They sent it to the house as a birthday present. And I wasn't home. When I got home, I'm like, oh, and I pulled the one shoe out that's white. I was like, oh, those are nice. And then the next day, I was going to leave, and I pulled the other one out, and it's jet black. And I was like, is this... Did they send me the wrong shoes?
1: And it is a trend.
0: I went to look it up, and that is the trend for this type of shoe.
1: Okay.
0: Yeah, so I'm rocking it. What do you do?
1: I'm going to wait on it. As soon as I do it, it'll be like, hey, we're done doing that. Totally. I know what's coming.
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0: Hey, this is Sherry. 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
1: It's amazing but true. God actually wants to be with us, do life with us. It's kind of wild. If you ever read the part where Jesus said, there'll be people saying, Lord, didn't we do this awesome religious thing? Didn't we do this impressive, like truly impressive stuff, like supernatural stuff? Didn't we did that. And his response is going to be, depart from me. I never knew you.
0: And the crazy thing is, he doesn't say they didn't.
1: Right. He's not like, I don't remember you doing that. Why? When? He doesn't say that.
0: Right.
1: It's like acknowledging, you did that stuff. Mm. Very impressive religious stuff. I had never actually knew you.

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0: Welcome, I am Brant. Producer Sherry is here too. If you're new to the show, the things you will notice. Wow, this guy has a really dry sense of humor, comes up. He's odd. Mm. Sherry's got a big laugh.
1: That does come up.
0: Yes, mm-hmm. And those things are true.
1: Yes.
0: And there's more too, hopefully.
1: We have other things.
0: Not just that.
1: Yes, and we want to be friends.
0: Totally. No, thank you for listening. We're really honored you're joining us, and you'll hear us be as honest as we can and talk about who Jesus is. We love doing that, and we're just really glad you're here.

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1: Guess what?
0: What?
1: We Americans, according to a global survey, are the funniest people on the planet. Yeah.
0: Okay.
1: That's what they say.
0: Mm-hmm.
1: We're number one. Second are people from Spain, mm-hmm. followed by Italians, Brazilians, French, Mexicans, and the British after that.
0: Oh.
1: And then last are the Germans, which is...
0: I'm not... You go ahead.
1: Yeah. Well, I mean, that's...
0: I'm not...
1: Yeah, they understand. They know why.
2: They do. They do. They don't take... Like, they get it.
3: You can be the influence someone needs today by simply sharing your story. The time God spoke to you through a song, or you were overcome with peace after a timely word. Your story has power, and it can inspire

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1: This is really amazing. The number of Bibles that are being sold right now.
0: Mm-hmm.
1: Incredible.
0: Really?
1: Normal year, fewer than 20 million will sell. That's amazing, but fewer than 20 million. We're now at like 31 million per year, according to this one researcher. Talking about people in North America.
0: Mm-hmm.
1: So I think that's great. Mm-hmm. I hope people have other people around. Because you can go off the rails just interpreting things by yourself.
0: Yes.
1: It's supposed to be for community, mm-hmm. and that can help. Or else you'll walk off going with who knows what.
0: Yeah.
1: You pick one chapter out at random. You don't know the context. You don't have other people to go, well, here's what actually that... It's just, it's extremely helpful to do this in community.

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1: Partly cloudy overnight, east wind at 10, will drop to a low of 12. We'll start Friday with a lot of sunshine, mix of sun and clouds throughout the day, southwest wind at 15, 40% chance of afternoon and evening showers on Friday. Friday's high 23, mix of sun and clouds Saturday, high 24. I'm UCB meteorologist Jeff Andrews.
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1: Hey there, my name is Brant. 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Sometimes it's serious, sometimes it's not, but it's just a lot of fun. 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

0: Welcome, and we mean it. My name is Brant. Sherry is here, too. She's our excellent show producer. We really mean welcome. Like, if you're somebody who doesn't normally listen to a station like this, you don't even consider yourself a Christian, per se, you're kind of looking at it, maybe on the fence or whatever, I want you to know you are so entirely welcome here. We don't have an agenda for you. We did, well, say this. We would like you to know how good God is.
1: Yeah.
0: We really do. So we do have that agenda. The rest of it, there's a lot of goofiness, and there's a lot of talk about who Jesus really is. Hopefully it's refreshing to you. Maybe you've never heard it this way. That'd be cool. But at any rate, whatever your past or present is, we're glad you're here.

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1: Man, human nature, it is just like a thing. And when you read the Bible, you read other ancient texts, it's like, same stuff.
0: Mm-hmm.
1: Think about Jesus approaching a guy who can't walk. He hasn't been able to walk for years. And Jesus asks him if he wants to be healed. Mm-hmm. Right? Didn't he say something? He wanted to be healed. Like,
0: yeah.
1: Do you actually want to be healed?
0: Mm-hmm.
1: Because human nature sometimes is, we don't, our identity gets tied to something.
0: Yeah.
1: And we'd rather go down with the ship than be healed. That's just a weird human thing. But Jesus asked, and he's still asking us, like, do you want this?
0: Mm-hmm.
1: He's got a better way of life. Highly recommend we take him up on it.
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1: Something we were just talking about on our podcast, Brant and Sherry Oddcast, kind of expounding on this more at length, but it's the idea we really need to be less impressed by talent.
0: That is so important and would set us apart from the world because the world is very impressed.
1: Right. And what I mean by this is like associating it with like, wow, they must be a really good Christian person or something. Like, look, people can be great at speaking. They can have musical abilities. They can be, you know, great on a stage. They can have great leadership stuff without knowing God. And Jesus made that clear when he talked about these people. Like, didn't we cast out demons? Didn't we? I never knew you. We don't know. Look for spiritual fruit. And the fruit isn't like 1,000 people showed up. The fruit is love, joy, peace, gentleness, patience, all that stuff.

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1: Okay, here we go. I'm going to shock you. I am a shock jock. My name is Brant Hansen. And I'm going to tell you something. It's not offensive. It's clean.
0: Oh,
1: it's always.
0: Sure. Yes,
1: but
0: yes.
1: So interesting.
0: Shockingly interesting.
1: There was this plumber named Steve. Are you following?
0: I'm already a little shocked. Okay. Yes.
1: He's in Alaska.
0: Okay.
1: He's a plumber.
0: Uh-huh.
1: He had a work crew with him of other like plumbers to help him out.
0: Okay.
1: And he made them lunches. And he made a dressing for them.
0: Mm-hmm.
1: He eventually moved with his wife down to California.
0: Yeah.
1: Bought a little ranch. Called it Hidden Valley Ranch.
0: Okay.
1: He's the guy that invented ranch dressing.
0: Sure.
1: He's a plumber.
0: Oh, the plumber was the shocking thing. Okay.
1: Well, I mean, that somebody would just come up with their own dressing, and we still call it ranch because he and his wife moved to this ranch, and so that's Hidden Valley.
0: Hidden
1: Ranch.
0: Valley Ranch. Okay.
1: Yeah.
0: So this can be brought up anytime there's ranch dressing around.
1: Yeah, you could be like, oh, I know the backstory. Steve the plumber and then the other stuff I said.
0: Okay, and then
1: that's
0: just so please make sure you reference the Brant
1: Hansen
0: show.
1: We just want you to plug the show. That's why we shock you.
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0: Hey, this is Sherry. 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
1: Even Brant and Sherry will admit, sometimes it's just silly.
2: What?
1: Hey, that might be just what you need.
0: Yeah.
1: Refreshing.

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1: Kind of tough when you're talking to people. Maybe you've had this experience and you do a drop the mic moment. But the other people don't realize it was a drop the mic moment.
0: Or they don't know why you're dropping the mic.
1: Right. That's what I mean.
0: Okay.
1: They don't realize, I just did it.
0: Yes.
1: I just did the backstory of the Hidden Valley Ranch guy.
0: Yeah.
1: And when I said hidden, and that's why they call it Hidden Valley Ranch.
0: Well,
1: and
0: yeah.
1: I dropped the mic.
0: I heard you verbally signaling to me that that's what was happening.
1: And you, by not responding, signaled to me that I need to pick the mic and back up again.
0: And explain yourself.
1: Right. So that's a...
0: That's it could be embarrassing. It is.
1: It's hard. It's hard when you try to drop the mic and people pick it back up.
2: Should have been long gone now, yeah. Should damn be living.

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1: Partly cloudy overnight, east wind at 10, will drop to a low of 12. We'll start Friday with a lot of sunshine, mix of sun and clouds throughout the day, southwest wind at 15, 40% chance of afternoon and evening showers on Friday. Friday's high 23, mix of sun and clouds Saturday, high 24. I'm UCB meteorologist Jeff Andrews.
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1: Hey, what's up? 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
1: A lot of stuff going on we've been talking about. What's this about you tattling?
2: Don't say that.
1: Did I hear? No, I heard you tattle.
2: My niece texts me. She has a little phone, and she can only text family and stuff. And she texts me at like 10-something at night.
1: Mm-hmm.
2: And she said, hey, are you watching? No, she's 8. Hey, are you watching CNN?
1: Oh, no.
2: And I said, no, are you? It's a lot of drama. She actually texted.
1: Oh,
2: and I don't know how. My brother has such great parental controls on everything.
1: Yeah.
2: So I don't know what she circumvented or she went downstairs to TV. I don't know what she did. But I said, shouldn't you be asleep? And she's like, no, I took a nap, you know, earlier, so I'm up. And so the next day, I had to tell my brother. I felt horrible.
1: No, that was a good move.
2: Is it?
1: Yeah.
2: Seriously?
1: Holy,
2: I don't want her to, but I was like, I don't know how to say this, but she's up watching stuff at night.
1: Yeah.
2: And CNN, no offense, but it's the worst thing for a little kid to be watching in the middle of the night.
1: Like a lot of this, any news channel, you turn it on.
2: Yeah.
1: If you're a kid, but I think it's a good call because you'll know that her aunt cares about that.
2: You'll know her aunt snitched.
1: Yeah.
2: That's what she'll know, Brent Yancey.
1: She'll know that when she's an aunt, it's okay to snitch. Lesson learned.
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1: Yeah, we're just sitting here on the old back porch, waxing nostalgic about stuff that's a little bit overrated from back in the day.
2: Sure.
1: People are like, oh, remember music stores?
0: Oh, Sam Goody.
1: Sam Goody, I remember. Music Land, Tower Records. We go to these music stores, and you're probably too young to remember this. But, yeah, you like get a cassette or a CD. They would have it encased in this
0: plastic. Knox casing.
1: Yeah, this long plastic. I don't know what to call it.
0: I don't know what it was either.
1: And it was, you needed the jaws of life.
0: Yeah, because you weren't taking it up there, and then they cut it all out and hand you the thing. You had to take the all
1: you,
0: the stuff.
1: You'd get in the car, maybe with a friend, like, I want to listen to this cassette, but I can't without cutting my hands. I can't get
0: We're still without music.
1: I can't get so frustrated. I want to hear the music. I can't. I'm just saying, it's kind of nice not to have that.
0: Yes.
1: Okay, yeah.

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0: Because you're good.
1: Greetings to you. My name is Brant. Welcome, human, to our program. We have producer Sherry here as well. She is in charge of quality control. Mm. And I say that because occasionally an email slips through to me about, hey, I didn't understand that one thing. Well, but it needs to go to Sherry because she's
2: the email needs to come to me?
1: Ultimately.
2: Yeah, send that email to me and I'll explain to you exactly what's going on. 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Send that over to me, I'll explain.
3: 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Maybe skip it.

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1: Hey, if you're new to the show, you should know that we do breaking animal news here. When animal news breaks out, we'll actually break into our programming.
2: With the news that just broke out.
1: With the animal news that just broke out. And here's the story I want to relate to. Because generally, the news networks don't, they're very human-centric.
2: That's true.
1: So we'll talk about animal news.
2: Okay.
1: Half of all American cats are too fat, says the headline. America has a fat cat epidemic. The new study from Virginia Maryland College of Veterinary Medicine finds 50% of the nation's kitties are overweight or obese. And I would like to just caution us before we start making jokes about it.
2: Okay.
1: To take a good
2: look in the mirror.
1: That we as humans take a good hard look at ourselves before we approach
2: jokes.
1: Our cat. It starts saying you need to be doing more stuff.
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0: more of that on-air good stuff. It's Brant and Sherry.
1: I appreciate information. I really do. Like, I ordered a rug. I don't need to know every step of the way.
2: What do you mean? Where it is.
1: Oh. When it's coming. Nope.
2: You don't want to know that?
1: Not every 5 minutes. I'm getting a text and it's a rug. If that was the Ark of the Covenant, I understand. Honestly.
0: Refreshingly odd. Oddly refreshing.
1: I'd be like, where is it now? I need to know.
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0: something we don't do very often. We're speaking together at a thing at our church.
1: Nice.
0: Yeah. And we're talking about conflict resolution.
1: Have you ever done this before?
0: Not like this, no.
1: Okay.
0: We only did it one other time in our entire marriage.
1: Okay.
0: And it went fine. It's mm-hmm. just, that's not her thing, is speaking in public, but she's willing to do it, which is wonderful.
1: Mm-hmm.
0: And she's got a lot of wisdom, as you
1: yes,
0: know.
1: Yes, she does, yeah.
0: But one of the things we're going to talk about is how wild it is that you get in the same arguments all the time. Mm. Just it might be about a different thing, but it works the same way. And it's a cycle.
1: Mm.
0: And she's really good at identifying, hey, we're doing that thing again. Mm. And so I've started getting good at it. Like, mm-hmm. and that puts you, when you do that yourselves, it puts you on the same team. Like, let's not do this again.
1: Oh, that's nice. I like that.
0: Right. Let's arrest this negative cycle. Let's not do this. Let's get back to enjoying each other. Because especially if it's not really that important, mm-hmm. but it's just that same thing. Let's not do that again.

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1: Welcome to you. 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
2: 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He loves us because that's what he does. 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I want to respond to that. 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And if I'm not doing it, I'll at least ask him to help me love him more. 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
1: On behalf of humanity, I would like to say we're sorry.
0: Okay.
1: To flight attendants. We're real sorry.
0: Speaking for all of us, huh?
1: Yeah.
0: What happened specifically?
1: Well, I just saw this article. I always feel sorry for them.
0: Yeah.
1: Just because people...
0: People are people.
1: People are people.
0: Yes, people are out there. People.
1: We're not at our best when they're around. It's not their fault.
0: That's very true.
1: Well, I read this article about how there's an uptick of people like poking them and like to get their attention.
0: Oh,
1: like you grab their wrist or something.
0: Oh,
1: like,
0: my goodness. That's tough.
1: Yeah, they're like,
0: oh, that's tough.
1: No.
0: Wow.
1: And like it's an ongoing and getting bigger problem.
0: Perhaps there is an industry where they can purchase unoffendable writ large.
1: That's a great idea.
0: Yeah, I'm not pumping you up there. I'm just saying.
1: But rather than give them a book to read,
0: right.
1: I'd like us to knock it off. You know what I mean? Let's stop doing that. And anyway, we're sorry, we humans.

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1: Just a little reminder here. We like doing reminders here on the show. A little reminder. We're not called to a life of rule keeping. That's not the big picture. Do this, don't do that.

0: that, how well you do or don't do that. Like, we're called to live a life of love. It's not just rule keeping. You can keep all the rules. You could be exactly right on with all the rules, but without love. Paul talks about this when he's like, yeah, you can do all the great sounding religious stuff. Without love, it's just noise. You're missing the point.
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2: Huh, I guess you're right. 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
1: Through the long days or sleepless nights, brighter moments are ahead. 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

0: Greetings to you. My name is Prant. This show, if you're new to it, it's been described, and we kind of like, yeah, that sounds good. How was it? I was going to say strangely odd and oddly strange, but that's not kind of the same thing. It's
1: refreshing is the word.
0: Refreshingly odd and oddly refreshing.
1: That's, yeah.
0: That was it. We know it's kind of weird. I have a dry sense of humor. Sherry's got a big laugh, all that sort of stuff. But we hope it's really refreshing to you. And over time, if you, as you get the show, that it'll just be something.

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1: I feel like we're getting a lot of headlines like this where you can't predict the next word in a headline just because things are so crazy.
0: What do you mean? Give me an example.
1: Okay, here's a headline just today I'm reading.
0: Okay.
1: Google, okay, wants to, what? Release, what?
0: Oh, man.
1: 32 million.
0: Uh-huh.
1: What's the next word? Google wants to release 32 million.
0: I don't know.
1: The next word is mosquitoes. And then we get the prepositional phrase, in Florida. So that's the headline. Google wants to release 32 million mosquitoes in Florida.
0: That's really hard to fill in the blank there.
1: Right.
0: Sure.
1: Why is Google
0: releasing mosquitoes?
1: And you may wonder this. I'm not going to tell you. Yeah, I read it.
0: Right.
1: I'd rather you just
0: wrestle with the headline.
1: It's good to wrestle with it.

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1: Hey there and welcome. 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
1: If you want to know what the cool people are doing right now,
0: mm-hmm.
1: you turn to Sherry. Because if I would have done this, it would not have been cool. It'd be like, Brant, what are you doing? You're weird.
0: Well, people are definitely looking, though.
1: They are looking.
0: I was in the airport.
1: But they mocked me, but you're doing this. Now, heads up, because this is eventually it'll make its way down to me and other people. But Sherry's wearing two different shoes.
0: Yes. Well, but they are the same, but different. They look very different.
1: One's black and one's white.
0: That is right. And I guess
1: your right foot is black and your left foot is white.
0: It's called unity, Brant. Get used to it.
1: Yeah. Diversity in footwear. But this is like an actual thing?
0: It is. My kids sent it to kids that used to be in my youth group. They sent it to the house as a birthday present. And I wasn't home. When I got home, I'm like, oh, and I pulled the one shoe out that's white. I was like, oh, those are nice. And then the next day, I was going to leave, and I pulled the other one out, and it's jet black. And I was like, is this... Did they send me the wrong shoes?
1: It is a trend.
0: I went to look it up, and that is the trend for this type of shoe.
1: Okay.
0: Yeah, so I'm rocking it. What do you do?
1: I'm going to wait on it. As soon as I do it, it'll be like, hey, we're done doing that. Totally, I know what's coming.
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1: It's amazing, but true. God actually wants to be with us, do life with us. It's kind of wild. If you ever read the part where Jesus said, there'll be people saying, Lord, didn't we do this awesome religious thing? Mm-hmm. Didn't we do this impressive, like truly impressive stuff, like supernatural stuff? Didn't we did that. And his response is going to be, depart from me. I never knew you.
0: And the crazy thing is, he doesn't say they didn't.
1: Right. He's not like, I don't remember you doing that. Why? When? He doesn't say that.
0: Right.
1: It's like acknowledging, you did that stuff. Mm. Very impressive religious stuff. I had never actually knew you.

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1: Guess what?
0: What?
1: We Americans, according to a global survey, are the funniest people on the planet. Yeah.
0: Okay.
1: That's what they say.
0: Mm-hmm.
1: We're number one. Second are people from Spain,
0: mm-hmm.
1: followed by Italians, Brazilians, French, Mexicans, and the British after that.
0: Oh.
1: And then last are the Germans, which is...
0: I'm not... You go ahead.
1: Yeah. Well, I mean, that's...
0: I'm not...
1: Yeah, they understand. They know why.
2: 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They don't take... Like, they get it.
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1: This is really amazing. The number of Bibles that are being sold right now?
0: Mm-hmm.
1: Incredible.
0: Really?
1: Normal year, fewer than 20 million will sell. That's amazing, but fewer than 20 million. We're now at like 31 million per year, according to this one researcher. Talking about people in North America.
0: Mm-hmm.
1: So I think that's great. Mm-hmm. I hope people have other people around. Because you can go off the rails just interpreting things by yourself.
0: Yes.
1: It's supposed to be for community, mm-hmm. and that can help. Or else you'll walk off going with who knows what.
0: Yeah.
1: You pick one chapter out at random. You don't know the context. You don't have other people to go, well, here's what actually that... It's extremely helpful to do this in community.

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1: Sunshine today for the Medicine Hat area. Southwest wind at 20, gusting to 35, our high 24. Then a 40% chance of shower as we see more clouds late. Overnight low 11. 40% chance of showers on Saturday. Otherwise, a mix of sun and clouds, and Saturday's high 19. I'm UCB meteorologist Jeff Andrews.
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1: Hey there, my name is Brant. 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Sometimes it's serious, sometimes it's not, but it's just a lot of fun. 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
1: Man, human nature, it is just like a thing. And when you read the Bible, you read other ancient texts, it's like same stuff.
0: Mm-hmm.
1: Think about Jesus approaching a guy who can't walk. He hasn't been able to walk for years. And Jesus asks him if he wants to be healed. Mm-hmm. Right? Didn't he say something? He wanted to be healed. Like,
0: yeah.
1: Do you actually want to be healed? Because
0: mm-hmm.
1: human nature sometimes is, we don't, our identity gets tied to something.
0: Yeah.
1: And we'd rather go down with the ship than be healed. That's just a weird human thing. But Jesus asked, and he's still asking us, like, do you want this?
0: Mm-hmm.
1: He's got a better way of life. Highly recommend we take him up on it.
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1: Something we were just talking about on our podcast, Brant and Sherry Oddcast, kind of expounding on this more at length, but it's the idea we really need to be less impressed by talent.
0: That is so important and would set us apart from the world because the world is very impressed.
1: Right. And what I mean by this is like associating it with like wow, they must be a really good Christian person or something. Mm-hmm. Like, look, people can be great at speaking. They can have musical abilities. They can be, you know, great on a stage. They can have great at leadership stuff without knowing God.
0: Mm-hmm.
1: And Jesus made that clear when he talked about these people. Like, didn't we cast out demons? I never knew you. We don't know. Look for spiritual fruit. And the fruit isn't like 1,000 people showed up. The fruit is love, joy, peace, gentleness, patience, all that stuff.

0: Greetings to you. I am Brian. Producer Sherry is here too. So we got this note. I'm sure you haven't seen it. It was from a new mom. Mm-hmm. And she said that it's been a hard year with the newborn and all the other stuff that's going on. Mm-hmm. But she's been listening to our show a lot.
1: Well, that's sweet.
0: And it's been really helpful. I thought that was sweet. And I wanted to tell her, if you're listening, what an honor that is on our part. Mm-hmm. She actually said her newborn son may respond to our voices more than anybody else's. Like, what an honor that is to be part of your life. Mm-hmm. Even if you don't know who we are, it's okay. But if we ever say something that's like, man, I needed to hear that, that is wonderful.

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1: Okay, here we go. I'm going to shock you. I am a shock jock. My name is Brant Hansen. And I'm going to tell you something. It's not offensive. It's clean, as always.
0: Sure. Yes,
1: but
0: yes.
1: So interesting.
0: Shockingly interesting.
1: There was this plumber named Steve. Are you following?
0: I'm already a little shocked. Okay. Yes.
1: He's in Alaska.
0: Okay.
1: He's a plumber.
0: Uh-huh.
1: He had a work crew with him of other like plumbers to help him out.
0: Okay.
1: And he made them lunches. And he made a dressing for them.
0: Mm-hmm.
1: He eventually moved with his wife down to California.
0: Yeah.
1: Bought a little ranch. Called it Hidden Valley Ranch.
0: Okay.
1: He's the guy that invented ranch dressing.
0: Sure.
1: He's a plumber.
0: Oh, the plumber was the shocking thing. Okay.
1: Well, I mean, that somebody would just come up with their own dressing, or still call it ranch, because he and his wife moved to this ranch, and so that's Hidden Valley
0: Ranch.
1: Hidden
0: Valley Ranch. Okay.
1: Yeah.
0: So this can be brought up anytime there's ranch dressing around.
1: Yeah, you could be like, oh, I know the backstory. Steve

0: the plumber, and then the other stuff I said.
1: Okay, and then just please make sure you reference the Brant Hanson show.
0: We just want you to plug the show. That's why we shock you.
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1: Kind of tough when you're talking to people. Maybe you've had this experience and you do a drop the mic moment. But the other people don't realize it was a drop the mic moment.
0: Or they don't know why you're dropping the mic.
1: Like I just, right, that's what I mean.
0: Okay.
1: They don't realize, like I just did it.
0: Yes.
1: I just did the backstory of the Hidden Valley Ranch guy.
0: Yeah.
1: And when I said hidden, and that's why they call it Hidden Valley Ranch.
0: Well,
1: and
0: yeah.
1: I dropped the mic.
0: I heard you verbally signaling to me that that's what was happening.
1: And you, by not responding, signaled to me that I need to pick the mic and back up again.
0: And explain yourself?
1: Right. So that's a... That's
0: it can
1: a problem.
0: Be embarrassing,
1: it is. It's hard. It's hard when you try to drop the mic and people pick it back up.

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0: 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Hello, hello, and happy Friday. We made it to the end of the week. How are you? It's your friend Frank Reed. I'm so glad you're starting your morning right here. Let's get you and I updated first thing and check in with Sarah Masters. Good morning, Sarah.
1: Hey, good morning, Frank. Here's what your family and friends may be talking about. Your doctor has probably prescribed antibiotics at some point, but the

0: challenge is that some infections are becoming harder to treat as those medicines lose their effectiveness. And that's why a new discovery by researchers at McMaster University is getting attention. The team has found a promising new antibiotic that appears to work against several dangerous bacteria that don't always respond to existing treatments. While it's still in the early stages and could take years before it reaches patients, experts say discoveries like this are important because antibiotics help make everything from routine surgeries to cancer treatments safer. Researchers are hopeful this could one day become a new tool for fighting infections and protecting people's health when current medicines aren't enough. For a young Canadian athlete, this is the kind of opportunity that doesn't come along very often. Burlington's Victoria Mboko is set to team up with tennis legend Serena Williams in doubles play at the Queen's Club Tournament in England, which starts June 8th. Williams hasn't competed since stepping away from the sport after the 2022 US Open, but she's accepted a special invitation to return to the court for the event. The 23-time Grand Slam champion says Queen's Club feels like the perfect place to begin this next chapter. Mboko, one of Canada's rising stars, shared her excitement on social media, calling it an honor to play alongside one of the greatest athletes of all time. For tennis fans, this will be a fun comeback to watch. And for Mboko, it's a chance to share the court with one of her biggest inspirations.
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2: Sunshine today for the Medicine Hat area. Southwest wind at 20, gusting to 35. Our high 24. Then a 40% chance of shower as we see more clouds late. Overnight low 11. 40% chance of showers on Saturday. Otherwise, a mix of sun and clouds, and Saturday's high 19. I'm UCB meteorologist Jeff Andrews.
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3: Good morning, I'm Frank Reed. Let's start your Friday morning with a positive word of the day. 2 Corinthians 4:18. What a great verse. So we fix our eyes not on what is seen, but on what is unseen, since what is seen is temporary, but what is unseen is eternal. Oh, yes, yes, yes. What a great verse to start the morning. Oh, happy Friday. I am so glad you're here. Thank you for listening to UCB Radio. It's Mercy Me, and I can only imagine. Good morning. I can only

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And a laugh that soothes you. UCB Mornings with Frank Reed.

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0: Count that high. Plus set of uplifting UCB Radio, counting our blessings with Seth Schlieder. What a great way to start the morning. How are you? Hey, welcome into Friday. Your weekend is just about here. Wow. Hope that you're doing well. Thank you for starting your morning right here at UCB Radio. So at the beginning of the year, we started this. We started doing the Lord's Prayer with a handful of friends. And now we have many people joining us right now across Canada on our terrestrial radio signals. 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It's so crazy. The technology is crazy, isn't it? What a blessing it is that we can all connect. Okay, so here's what we're going to do. We are going to pray out loud together the Lord's Prayer. By the way, if you are new, welcome to our table. You are always welcome here. This is a no-judgment zone. I'm so glad you're starting your morning with us with prayer. And I will lead us. We will pray out loud. And let's just take a moment and let's just stop, pause, take a breath, and let's come to the throne of grace with confidence. And let's pray together. Our Father, who art in heaven, hallowed be thy name. Thy kingdom come. Thy will be done on earth as it is in heaven. Give us this day our daily bread, and forgive us our trespasses, as we forgive those who trespass against us. And lead us not into temptation, but deliver us from evil. For thine is the kingdom, and the power, and the glory, forever and ever. Amen. God bless you, and thank you for starting with us with prayer this morning at UCB Radio. Would you do me a favor? Would you invite a friend or two or three or more to join us on Monday as our numbers continue to grow? It's been such an encouragement, and wow, what a blessing to start every weekday morning with prayer. I'm Frank Reed. I do love you for listening, and make it a great day from your friends right here at Positive Uplifting UCB Radio.
1: Well, Carolyn Custis James says there came a point in time when she experienced that. 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
2: 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That was what I was learning through that time. It was rough, but I'm

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0: Positive, uplifting UCB Radio. Do not let the title of the new Josiah Queen song throw you. It's called Demons. It's a terrific song. And here it is.
1: Oh.

0: positive, uplifting UCB Radio. He is Jeremy Kemp. When you speak, I'm Frank Reed speaking to you. And I'm so glad you're along this morning. Thank you for listening to UCB Radio. More of your favorites are coming up, but let's check in once again with Sarah Masters. Hey, Sarah, what's going on?
1: Hi, Frank. Good morning. Here's what your family and friends may be talking about. In case you missed the Northern Lights last night, you might get another chance to catch them tonight. A strong solar storm is headed toward Earth, and experts say it could create some beautiful aurora displays across parts of Canada over the next couple of nights. The storm's being fueled by several powerful eruptions from the sun, which could push the Northern Lights farther south than usual. So if the skies are clear, head out away from city lights, find a dark spot, and that'll give you the best chance of seeing the show. And don't forget, face north. That's where the view is. A lot of people in the Kingston area have been dealing with an unpleasant stomach bug lately, and health officials are now investigating at least 114 cases linked to a parasite. They're still trying to figure out exactly where it's coming from, but so far testing has ruled out the local water supply. Symptoms can include nausea, vomiting, stomach cramps, fever, and feeling completely wiped out for a week or two. Most people recover without treatment. However, if you have a weakened immune system, it can be a little more difficult. Health officials encourage everyone to stay home when they're sick, wash their hands well with soap and water, also avoid swimming pools, hot tubs, and splash pads for a couple of weeks after symptoms are gone. Let's keep the Kingston area in prayer and pray that everyone can recover quickly and stay safe.
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3: Sunshine today for the Medicine Hat area. Southwest wind at 20, gusting to 35. Our high 24. Then a 40% chance of shower as we see more clouds late. Overnight low 11. 40% chance of showers on Saturday. Otherwise, a mix of sun and clouds and Saturday's high 19. I'm UCB meteorologist Jeff Andrews.
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0: Good morning. I'm Frank Reed. Here's your positive word of the day. 2 Corinthians 4:18. Oh, this is so good. Paul said this. So we fix our eyes not on what is seen, but on what is unseen, since what is seen is temporary, but what is unseen is eternal. Amen and amen. Well, it kind of blows my mind that Katie Williams listens to us. Good morning, Katie. Here is your song at UCB Radio.

wonderful female vocalist on all of the songs done by We the Kingdom. And she has a solo song out. It is so good. Franny Cash is here, and this is called Jesus All Along.

0: positive, uplifting UCB Radio. They are We Are Messengers. Good morning, I'm Frank Reed. Happy to be with you once again. Happy it is Friday. Happy I have some fresh pecan roast and happy on the National Day calendar today. Oh my goodness, I bet you can't eat just one. Today is National Donut Day across Canada. National Donut Day. So, of course, you know me. I'm looking for deals for you. Krispy Kreme along with a free donut. And you can get a free donut there today. 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Well, that's really quite a deal. Let's see. Lee's Donuts out on the West Coast offering throwback pricing. Six donuts for $10 and 12 for $19.79 alongside free coffee all day today. Tim Hortons, of course. Pull into that Tim Hortons right there, please. Tim's reward members can claim any classic or specialty donut for free with the purchase of any size beverage. Well, there you go. Oh, my. National Donut Day. Make it a great day. It puts a smile on your face, doesn't it? I think so. Make it a great day. From positive, uplifting UCB Radio.
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2: ...who are referred to us through agencies throughout the city. The furniture that we provide has been generously donated to us through people in the community. Our goal is to provide people with the basic comforts of home so that they can focus on getting healthy, finding work, or attending school. Last fall, we received a referral for a gentleman who was having some mental health issues. When he got out of the hospital and was housed, we provided him with furniture. He called me overwhelmed with emotion, saying he had never felt so blessed. We also provided furniture for a brother and sister who had nothing. And a couple of months later, when they got on their feet, they showed up at the church with 25 brand new tea kettles and toasters, wanting to give back to the ministry because it had meant so much to them. If you would like to learn more about the ministry, visit our website, hillcrestchurch.net/furniture.
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0: 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Happy Friday. Oh yeah, Fridays feel good. Welcome into UCB Radio. I'm Frank Reed. I'm so glad you're here. More of your favorites are coming up, but right now let's get you and I updated and check in once again with Sarah Masters. Good morning, Sarah.
1: Good morning, Frank. Here's what your family and friends may be talking about. This might bring back a few memories. The beloved TV series The Littlest Hobo is getting a reboot, with Vancouver-born creative duo Seth Rogen and Evan Goldberg bringing the iconic wandering German Shepherd back to the screen. The new version will be a 10-episode live-action drama that introduces a new generation to the dog who seemed to show up wherever help was needed. Rogen and Goldberg say The Littlest Hobo was a big part of their childhood and promise that while the hobo will still be little, the adventures will be big. There's no word yet on casting or when the series will arrive, but for many, hearing that theme song again may be reason enough to tune in. If you love a good comeback story, the Carolina Hurricanes delivered one last night. Carolina erased a 2-goal deficit late in the game, battled through a dramatic third period, and then got the winner from Seth Jarvis in overtime to beat the Vegas Golden Knights 4-3. The win ties the Stanley Cup final at one game apiece after a night filled with momentum swings, a disallowed goal, and a last-minute equalizer from Vegas before Carolina finally sealed it in overtime. This was the kind of game that reminds you why people love sports. Just when it looks like it's over, the team finds a way to keep going. So if you want to watch, Game 3 will head to Vegas on Saturday.
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3: Sunshine today for the Medicine Hat area. Southwest wind at 20, gusting to 35. Our high 24. And a 40% chance of showers if we see more clouds late. Overnight low 11. 40% chance of showers on Saturday. Otherwise, a mix of sun and clouds, and Saturday's high 19. I'm UCB meteorologist Jeff Andrews.
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0: Good morning, I'm Frank Reed. Here's your positive word of the day. 2 Corinthians 4:18, Paul said this: "So we fix our eyes not on what is seen, but on what is unseen, since what is seen is temporary, but what is unseen is eternal." Amen and amen. What a great verse. And don't lose heart. Here is Stephen Curtis Chapman. Another

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0: positive, uplifting UCB radio that is Brandon Lake. Good morning, I'm Frank Reed, celebrating this morning. We are celebrating such an outpouring of love and support this morning. Thank you, for jumping in on our Kickstart campaign. Hello to Suki in West Bank, British Columbia, with your gift of $100. Suki, what an incredible, incredible blessing you are. Thank you so much for those wonderful, kind comments. Love you out there on the West Coast. A friend in Addison with a gift of $250. Thank you. Another anonymous gift from Tweed of $5,000. Oh, my goodness. Thank you so much. And then Teresa in Grand Coulee with a gift of $40. Have you noticed how all of these amounts are different? 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
1: 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Hang around here. You'll be more hopeful. You'll be more peaceful. I think you'll just feel better because you'll hear songs like this from Will Walker.

0: positive, uplifting UCB Radio. What a great song from Torrin Wells. There will be joy in the morning. Amen and amen to that. Good morning. I'm Frank Reed. So glad you're with us this morning. Happy Friday. Let's check in once again with Sarah Masters. Hey, Sarah, what's going on?
1: Hey, Frank. Good morning. Here's what your family and friends may be talking about. The South Saskatchewan River in Saskatoon is about to pick up a lot of speed. Next week, the province will open the spillway at Gardner Dam for the first time since 2020, pushing river flow up to about 700 cubic meters per second, more than double what it is now and the highest level in 6 years. The boost comes after heavy rain and strong mountain runoff filled Lake Diefenbaker, and officials say it's needed to safely move water through the system. With the faster current, the Saskatoon Fire Department is warning that only experienced paddlers should be out on the water once flows climb, and remind people that swimming isn't allowed in the city stretch of the river. The rise, about 60 centimeters in Saskatoon and roughly 1.4 meters near Moon Lake, isn't expected to cause flooding, but it will make the river noticeably stronger, even reshaping sandbars that paddlers have dealt with in recent years. While some are urging caution, others say the quicker flow could actually improve paddling conditions. Either way, officials are asking people to respect the water, especially near Gardner Dam, where conditions can change quickly. Baseball fans may want to keep an eye on what's happening off the field because it could end up shaping the future of the entire league. Major League Baseball owners and players are heading into tense labor talks as their current agreement expires at the end of the season. And one of the biggest issues on the table is a proposed salary cap. Owners say it could help balance competition across the league, but players strongly oppose it, saying it would put limits on what they can earn in a sport that's currently doing well. Some insiders are already warning a lockout could be on the horizon once the season ends if no agreement is reached. For teams like the Blue Jays, who've invested heavily in top talent like Vladimir Guerrero Jr. and other long-term contracts, the outcome could eventually influence how rosters are built and money is spent. Nothing's decided yet, but both sides remain far apart, and what happens next could ripple through baseball from the biggest payrolls to the smallest markets.
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3: Sunshine today for the Medicine Hat area. Southwest wind at 20, gusting to 35. Our high 24. Then a 40% chance of shower as we see more clouds late. Overnight low 11. 40% chance of showers on Saturday. Otherwise, a mix of sun and clouds, and Saturday's high 19. I'm UCB meteorologist Jeff Andrews.
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0: Good morning. I'm Frank Reed. Let's get started with our positive word of the day. 2 Corinthians 4:18. So we fix our eyes not on what is seen, but on what is unseen. Since what is seen is temporary, but what is unseen is eternal. Wow, what a great verse to start our morning. And just remember, heaven is waiting. Quinn Throne is here at UCB Radio. Good morning.

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Do you have a God story? Well, could I encourage you to share that? More on that in just a moment. Here is Ann Wilson.

0: positive, uplifting UCB Radio. They are Casting Crowns with Glorious Day with your friend Frank Reed. Good morning, good morning. Happy Friday. So glad you're in this morning at UCB Radio. Hey, next week is our UCB Radio Spring Fundraiser. And one of the big parts of the fundraiser, one of the most exciting parts, is playing back testimonies of how God has used UCB Radio in people's lives, people just like you. I'm wondering if you have a story of maybe something was going on, you heard just the right song at just the right time. Maybe somebody said just the right thing at just the right time. We would love to hear your story. 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

0: Positive uplifting UCB Radio, congratulations. You made it to Friday. Weekend is just about here. Feels good, doesn't it? So glad you're starting your morning here at UCB Radio. I'm Frank Reed, checking in once again with Sarah Mesters. Good morning, Sarah.
1: Hey, Frank. Good morning. Here's what your family and friends may be talking about. Some of the deepest parts of the Great Lakes are about to get a whole lot more attention, and it's the kind of story that makes you look at familiar waters in a completely new way. Two Canadian filmmakers are spending the next couple of years exploring what's hidden beneath Lake Superior using a high-tech underwater drone, one of only about 20 in the world and the only one currently operating in the Great Lakes. Their journey has already taken them down hundreds of meters into near-total darkness, where they've captured rare sightings of deep-water fish like lake trout and sculpin, and massive underwater rock formations that mirror the cliffs above the shoreline. Even at extreme depths, life is still there, quietly thriving in a world most of us will never see. The pair say their hope is simple: to help people care more about these freshwater inland seas that so many communities depend on. The documentary project, called Hidden Below the Great Lakes, is just getting started, with live dives and new discoveries still ahead. And it's a reminder that some of the most incredible parts of creation are still right beneath the surface. CFL fans got a reminder in the season opener that no game is ever over until it's over. The Montreal Alouettes pulled off a 30-27 overtime win over the Hamilton Tiger Cats last night, even after a rough start that saw them fall behind 14 points and rack up early penalties. The turning point came from a big defensive play by Robert Kennedy III, who returned an interception for a touchdown and shifted the momentum. Quarterback Davis Alexander helped lead the comeback with 336 passing yards and two touchdowns, and then Montreal finished it off in overtime with a short field goal from Jose Maltos Diaz. For Hamilton, it's another tough opening loss, while Montreal walks away with an early season win built on resilience and a full team effort.
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3: Sunshine today for the Medicine Hat area. Southwest wind at 20, gusting to 35. Our high 24.

0: And a 40% chance of shower as we see more clouds late. Overnight low 11. 40% chance of showers on Saturday. Otherwise, a mix of sun and clouds, and Saturday's high 19. I'm UCB meteorologist Jeff Andrews.
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2: Good morning. I'm Frank Reed. Here's your positive word of the day. 2 Corinthians 4:18. Paul said this, "So we fix our eyes not on what is seen, but on what is unseen. Since what is seen is temporary, but what is unseen, well, that's eternal." Oh, so good. Oh, great word to start our morning, at a great song from Jordan Feliz. Good morning.

positive, uplifting UCB Radio. Good morning, I'm Frank Reed. So glad you're here today. Hey, the more you hang out here, the more hopeful you'll become, the more peaceful you'll be. I think you'll just feel better. And that's a good thing. Here is Lauren Daigle.

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0: 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They are the color. Oh, we love those guys. Jordan Jansen and those guys. What a blessing they are. I'm Frank Reed. Good morning. Hey, as you heard just a moment ago, we are in kickstart mode here at UCB Radio. However, your time is running out. Let's say good morning to Kimberly in Fort McMurray. Started giving $30 a month. Thank you, Kimberly. Kimberly says, UCB Radio resets my worldly thinking into kingdom thinking on a daily basis. Wow, Kimberly. What a great word. Thank you so much. And a friend in Belleville with a gift this morning of $100. And another friend in Thunder Bay, oh my, with a gift of $1,000. God bless you and thank you. Could you hop in this morning? Here's the reason why. 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

0: Oh, wow. That is just so good. Positive, uplifting UCB Radio. That is Elevation Worship. Hello, hello. Happy Friday. I'm Frank Reed, checking in once again with Sarah Masters. Hey, Sarah, what's going on?
1: Hello, good morning, Frank. Here's what your family and friends may be talking about. Bumblebees are proving they're a lot smarter than scientists once thought. New research shows they can solve a brand new puzzle without being trained or copying others, something once believed to be mostly limited to animals like apes or elephants. In a lab test, bees were given a fake flower with a sugary reward placed out of reach. When a foam ball was added, many figured out they could roll it under the flower, climb on top, and reach the food. Even more interesting, bees that had a bit of early exposure were able to solve a harder version on their own, suggesting they weren't just guessing, they were working toward a goal. Researchers say it doesn't mean bees think like humans, but it does show a surprising level of problem solving we're only just starting to understand. If you missed the Northern Lights last night, you might have another shot tonight. A strong solar storm is on its way toward Earth, and experts say it could light up skies across parts of Canada over the next few nights. The activity is being driven by a powerful burst from the sun, which could push the auroras farther south than usual. So if the skies where you are stay clear and you can get away from city lights, look north, let your eyes adjust, and hopefully you'll see the glow overhead.
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3: Sunshine today for the Medicine Hat area. Southwest wind at 20, gusting to 35. Our high 24. And a 40% chance of shower as we see more clouds late. Overnight low 11. 40% chance of showers on Saturday. Otherwise, a mix of sun and clouds and Saturday's high 19. I'm UCB meteorologist Jeff Andrews.
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0: Good morning. I'm Frank Reed. Let's get started with your positive word of the day. This is so good. From 2 Corinthians 4:18, which says, "So we fix our eyes not on what is seen, but on what is unseen, since what is seen is temporary, but what is unseen is eternal." Oh, so powerful, so good. Welcome to Friday morning at UCB Radio with Rise Up. This is Kane.

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Is it kind of warm in here this morning? Oh, I see. I see. We've got a fire that will never melt. There's Pat Barrett. Good morning.

0: Instead of uplifting UCB Radio. Well, this is a beautiful thing. Good morning, I'm Frank Reed. Happy to be with you once again. Happy it's Friday and happy on the day calendar today. Get ready. It is National Donut Day. Bet you can't eat just one. Oh my. Okay, here's some deals for you today. Krispy Kreme, alongside the free donut. 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If you buy any dozen, you can get a second dozen of original glazed donuts for just $2 more. 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So, National Donut Day. Oh, man, too much fun. Make it a great day and have a great weekend. Thank you for starting it right here at Positive Uplifting UCB Radio.
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1: Good morning and welcome into Positive Uplifting UCB Radio. A happy, happy Friday. I'm Frank Reed. I'm so glad you're here. Thank you for listening. Let's check in one more time with Sarah Masters and see what's going on. Good morning, Sarah.
2: Hi, good morning, Frank. Here's what your family and friends may be talking about. Health officials in Kingston are investigating a stomach illness that's affected at least 114 people and is linked to a parasite. The exact source hasn't been found yet, but testing has ruled out the local water supply. Symptoms can include nausea, vomiting, stomach cramps, fever, and feeling drained for up to a couple of weeks. Most people, they recover on their own. Officials are asking those that don't feel good to stay home, wash hands well with soap and water, also avoid pools, hot tubs, and splash pads for a couple of weeks once symptoms clear. It's a tough situation for families in the area and a good moment to be mindful of how quickly these kinds of illnesses can spread. So please be safe, and we pray that everyone has a full recovery and can stay healthy. For a young Canadian athlete, this is the kind of moment that doesn't come around often. Burlington's Victoria Mboko is set to team up with tennis legend Serena Williams in doubles at the Queen's Club tournament in England, which starts June 8th. Williams hasn't played since stepping away after the 2022 US Open, but she's accepted a special invitation to return for this event. The 23-time Grand Slam champion says Queen's Club feels like the right place to start this next chapter. Mboko, one of Canada's rising stars, shared her excitement online, calling it an honor to share the court with one of the greatest athletes of all time. For tennis fans, it's a comeback worth watching, and for Mboko, it's a once-in-a-lifetime chance alongside someone she's looked up to for years.
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4: Sunshine today for the Medicine Hat area. Southwest wind at 20, gusting to 35. Our high 24. Then a 40% chance of shower as we see more clouds late. Overnight low 11. 40% chance of showers on Saturday. Otherwise, a mix of sun and clouds and Saturday's high 19. I'm UCB meteorologist Jeff Andrews.
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1: Good morning, I'm Frank Reed. Let's touch on our positive word of the day one more time this morning. 2 Corinthians 4:18, which says, "So we fix our eyes not on what is seen, but on what is unseen, since what is seen is temporary, but what is unseen is eternal." Wow, so good. I believe it. How about you? John Reddick is here.

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We appreciate Jordan St. Cyr so much. He is such a supporter of what we do here at UCB Radio, and he has a new song. It's really good. It's called Wild Love.

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Good morning, it's your friend Frank Reed. Well, every day we are just bombarded with so much negativity and there's so much chaos in the world. But here at UCB Radio, you have a haven of hope and peace when you hear songs like this.

positive, uplifting UCB Radio. It was the first big hit for Katie Nicole. In Jesus' name, with your friend Frank Reed. Hello, hello. So glad you're with me this morning at UCB Radio. Could I give you a heads up on something? Our spring fundraiser is coming up next week. We actually had to move it. A few weeks ago, there was an outside attempt to disrupt our broadcast systems. It was kind of scary, but thank you, Jesus, we got that resolved. However, we need to sort of pick up where we left off. We were in the middle of Kickstart, and we had to just stop. 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
2: 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And so, yeah, we need both. But I

0: I think that, you know, the ability to serve people is where walls really start to break down. When we moved into our neighborhood, again, more older people there initially when we moved in, and a couple ladies stopped me on the street. I introduced myself. And they said, "Oh, fantastic! He's tall. That's really going to come in handy."
1: So light bulbs.
0: Light bulb changer. Yeah. You know, batteries on the smoke detectors. That's my job. And so, but you know, just a practical way has allowed me to be in people's homes, get to know people, hear their stories, because I'm just tall. You know. So how has God gifted you, and how can you use those practical things to serve people and show them love?
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0: 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Phil Wickham and my friend David Crowder. That is, it really is Amazing Grace. Hey, how are you? It's your friend Frank Reed. Your weekend is just about here, and every Friday morning I take just a moment to invite you to church. When is the last time you were at church? Now, if you're already plugged in to a local church somewhere across Canada, God bless you. High fives to you. Appreciate you. However, if you are not plugged into that local church, could I encourage you to visit this weekend? And so here's my thoughts on this, and it's just Frank's opinion. There's something special about getting together with others and lifting our voices in praise and worship and in corporate worship. And again, you know what? I mean, I can't sing a lick. Ask my wife. But I do try to make a joyful noise. And there's just something very, very good about worshiping with others. And then the pastor, you could hear something this weekend that could change your life. It could make such an impact on you. However, you have to put yourself in a position to hear. You have to be there. And then finally, and boy, this really touches close to home. There's something about the power of community and doing life with others. You know, as you know, if you've been around for a while, we're going through this medical journey with Patty. And she has two more appointments coming up. And, you know, she has to get through. But I must tell you, the support that we've had from the body of Christ and from our local church family and from friends, it has just been such an encouragement. And I just want to remind you, you know, in this life, we will have trouble. Don't go through it alone. I hope that you'll visit that church this weekend. And if you're involved in the local church, if you're employed by a church, you volunteer, God bless you. God sees you. And we're praying that you have wonderful services this weekend, okay? From your friends at Positive Uplifting, UCB Radio.
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Hey, Chris Tomlin, the weekend is almost here. What do you think? Chris Tomlin is on UCB Radio. Good morning.

positive, uplifting UCB Radio. I'm Frank Reed. I do love you for listening. Thank you. Thank you for spending time with me this morning. Appreciate you so much. Have a wonderful, wonderful weekend. Sarah Masters is coming up next, and I'll see you Monday morning right here.

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1: Sunshine today for the Medicine Hat area. Southwest wind at 20, gusting to 35. Our high 24. Then a 40% chance of shower as we see more clouds late. Overnight low 11. 40% chance of showers on Saturday. Otherwise, a mix of sun and clouds and Saturday's high 19. I'm UCB meteorologist Jeff Andrews.
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0: That's Zach Williams and Dolly Parton with There Was Jesus. I'm Sarah Masters, and you're listening to Positive, Uplifting UCB Radio. You know, Father's Day is coming up, and if you're looking for something fun to do with your dad or the father figure in your life, maybe you want to take him to see The Breadwinner. It's a new movie that's come out. I saw previews for it, and it's made me laugh, and I really want to see it. And I think Lindsay and I might try to get our dad to go with us, because I'm pretty sure I've seen some things in the movie that did happen in my childhood. So I think it'd be really fun to watch with my dad. But if you're wanting to take the family, go out for a nice night out, stay tuned for the Plugged In movie review. They're going to take a look at it next.
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1: 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Managing a family is hard work. 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I'm Adam Holtz with the Plugged In movie review by Focus on the Family.
6: Psalm 34:5 says those who look to him are radiant. 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When you look to God, picture him as a mirror. 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As you fix your eyes steadily on Jesus, you radiate for him. And radiate is such a descriptive word. It means emitting rays of light and exuding joy and hope. You get to become God's radiant joy and hope to the world, shining brightly for him. So fix your gaze on Christ, hold your head high, and shine bright as his little light, illuminating the world around you. Pause to ponder. Reflect on how God has lifted your shame and brought you out into his light. Consider how you can allow the light of Christ to shine through you today, touching the lives of all those you encounter.
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Here's your positive word of the day from 2 Corinthians 4, verse 18. So we fix our eyes not on what is seen, but on what is unseen, since what is seen is temporary, but what is unseen is eternal.

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3: This is Hope with God. I'm Andrew Palau.
4: Have you felt trapped by circumstances beyond your control? Consider the story of Daniel from the Bible. This is God's ancient book of wisdom. Because of his faithfulness to God, jealous leaders plotted against Daniel and he was thrown into a den of lions. But Daniel didn't panic. He prayed and he trusted God. And that night, God miraculously shut the mouths of the lions and Daniel emerged untouched. God had not only protected him, but also inspired faith in everyone else who witnessed this. And God is working like this even today. He may not always remove the danger, but he will walk with you through it. He gives courage when we feel afraid, and he strengthens us when we're weak. If you feel trapped or afraid, ask him, "God, I want to trust you. Protect me. Give me courage and help me to know you. Amen." Always remember, there is hope with God.
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1: Mainly sunny as we go through the rest of the afternoon, heading into the evening, finishing out our daylight hours. After a high of 24, a 40% chance of showers overnight, light south breeze will drop to a low of 11. 40% chance of early showers, sun along with clouds on Saturday, high up to 19. Our UCB meteorologist, Jeff Andrews.
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I'm Sarah Masters, TGIF. The weekend will be here soon, so hang in there. This is Phil Wickham.

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0: That's Jeremy Camp with No Survivors on Positive Uplifting UCB Radio. Hey, I'm Sarah Masters. Monday is coming and we want to make sure it's full of good things because it kind of has a reputation of not being the most favorite day ever. That's why we do Tell Me Something Good on Mondays at noon. And I hope that you'll tune in, but I also hope that you'll participate and share what made you smile this week. Doesn't have to be a big moment. Can be a small something that happened. For me, it happened when I went outside, took the turtle with me so he could get some vitamin D, and the neighborhood cat came to hang out, and she checked Dew out. And I will say, she didn't care for him. She slowly backed away from the bucket when he moved, and she stayed a healthy distance away. But it was such a cute interaction, and it made me smile and giggle. If you want to see it, you can find a couple of pictures over on the UCB Radio Facebook page. But that was my something good that happened this week that just brought me a little joy. What's yours? 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
3: And that is when Jesus became my best friend.
4: 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Jasmine Mullen says everything changed when Jesus became her best friend.
3: Something unlocked with the Lord about 4 years ago. And so when I tell my salvation story, because of how pivotal that moment was for me and all the conversations I've had with the Lord since then, that's the story that I tell. There's a difference between knowing God and then having an expectation of Him. There's nothing that you can really do to even hide your desires and dreams from Him. But part of giving it to Him means expressing it to Him. And He cares about our thoughts and our hearts.

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3: I have no idea what we were thinking, but one hot June day, 10 small boys arrived to help us celebrate our son Jeff's 10th birthday. They spent the afternoon breaking water balloons over each other's pointy little heads, and when the rain rolled in, they rushed inside to drip mud all over everything and dismantle our basement. One of them discovered that if you hit a golf ball very hard with a hockey stick, it will penetrate the glass of a French door, and the man of the house will need to be peeled from the ceiling. Ah, for the good old days when parents didn't invite the entire Western Hemisphere to your birthday, when you were just grateful if they remembered your name. I don't recall my parents hiring clowns, renting theme parks, or employing petting zoos, but this is common now. Recently, a New York mother hired a ballet company to perform the Nutcracker Suite for her 6-year-old and 6 friends. I cannot imagine this going well when my friends and I were 6. Ballet was hardly our first love. But back to the party. Once I had herded 10 10-year-olds up from the basement, they swarmed our table, inhaling gourmet hot dogs. Then my son ripped open a wide assortment of gifts. Lego, water guns, a CD by a group called Angry People Playing Loudly. After devouring cake, they muttered, "We're bored. Let's watch movies." I had seen this show before. My son had just returned from a birthday sleepover, which turned into an awakeover, actually. It was so cool, he said when he finally awoke the next Thursday. We stayed up till 4 watching movies and playing Nintendo. "Did you talk?" I asked him. "Nah," he said. "We had 4 TVs. It was so cool." I promised the kids great rewards if they loaded the dishwasher, but they pointed water pistols at me and demanded that we watch movies. "Watching TV kills brain cells," I said. "I didn't have TV. It's why I'm so smart." They stared at me wide-eyed. "You didn't watch movies?" they gasped. "What did you do?" "Played, invented stuff, used my head for more than a hat rack." They reflected on this and said, "Nah, let's watch movies." I took them downstairs to the dartboard. "Let's play pin the dart on your foreheads," I said. No one laughed. They sulked. They thought of movies. So I drew up a chart and cheered them on in the first ever Callaway Invitational Dart Classic. Soon they were smiling and missing the dartboard. The rain lifted and we headed for the backyard. "We're bored," they said. "Let's watch movies. Tons of them." I said, "Let's play pickle." They hadn't heard of it. Pickle is easy. 2 of you don baseball gloves and stand on blankets 50 feet apart. One yells, "Pop fly," and throws a tennis ball to the other. The rest try to get from one blanket to the other without being tagged. 3 tags, you're out. The kids went crazy. They screamed, panicked, laughed. They sweated like little piggies and had such a blast. They even agreed, "This is the best party ever." "Better than movies?" I asked. "Yeah, better than movies." We live in an empty nest now, surrounded by memory marks. I still haven't replaced the pane of glass in that French door, nor filled and painted over the holes around the dartboard. There are plenty of them, I'll tell you. I guess I need small reminders that life zings by, so celebrate what lasts. A reminder that Moses was right. Teach us how short our lives really are, so that we may gain a heart of wisdom. I think the best parties are the simplest ones. Parties where laughter is heard and games played, where children are loved and fed, then loved some more. One where golf balls and hockey sticks are taken outside, where they belong, far away from French doors.
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Hey, I'm Sarah Masters, and just in case you didn't know, today is World Environment Day. It's an international reminder that nature is not just something we enjoy, but it's a part of what keeps the planet going strong. So the focus this year is all about working with nature when it comes to climate and our future. And if you want to take part, there's little things that you can do throughout your day. Not anything big, maybe plant something.

0: a piece of litter, or even just take a moment to appreciate what's around you today. So I guess get outside and enjoy nature.
1: God is faithful in the big and in the small things in life when you commit your ways to Him. Hi, I'm Steve Douglas for Making Your Life Count. And Jeff Dollar says he has seen that truth firsthand in his own life many, many times.
2: I think it's Proverbs 16:3 that says, "Commit your works to the Lord and your plans will be established." It's like, oh, wow, I would have thought it would have said, "Commit your plans to the Lord and your works will be established." But instead, the writer says, "Commit your works to the Lord and your plans will be established." Just commit yourself to doing the basics, being faithful with the little things, and in His timing, He will get you there.
1: What an amazing truth to remember. 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Do you need some encouragement in your faith journey? 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
3: Hi, I'm Dr. John Neufeld, and you're listening to Back to the Bible Canada's Bible Minute. 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Do not withhold good from those to whom it is due when it is in your power to do it. You know, walking along, you see a man sitting on the corner with a sign asking for help. You struggle to know what to do. Offer money, buy a sandwich, say a prayer. 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It is within our power to do good, to withhold it is wrong. Before you protest that the need is too great and your resources are insufficient, remember, God is not saying that all good falls to you, but what you can do ought to be done. 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For more biblical teaching from Back to the Bible Canada, listen anytime by visiting ucbradio.com/on-demand.
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2: Mainly sunny as we go through the rest of the afternoon, heading into the evening, finishing out our daylight hours. After a high of 24, a 40% chance of showers overnight, light south breeze will drop to a low of 11. 40% chance of early showers, sun along with clouds on Saturday, high up to 19. Our UCB meteorologist, Jeff Andrews.
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0: I just wanted to leave a tribute to Father's Day for my father, who passed away many years ago. It was in 1993 that he passed away, and he was just a great father, and he led by example. He instilled a work ethic in all his kids, and he also taught us respect, especially for women. He was an awesome father, always provided, and he was always there for us.
1: Dad, you are strong. You have done so many things for our family, so we can have everything we need. I love you so much. I'd rather have you as my dad more than anyone in the whole wide world. Love, Juliana.
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7: 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He has always showed me exactly whatever I needed to put in their hands. And it's just that short little prayer, God, how can I help this person?
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Here's your positive word of the day from 2 Corinthians 4:18. So we fix our eyes not on what is seen, but on what is unseen. Since what is seen is temporary, but what is unseen is eternal. Hey God.

0: That's Phil Wickham on Positive Uplifting UCB Radio. Hey, I'm Sarah Masters. We know that the World Cup is kicking off next week, and there's a pretty unique challenge happening alongside it, which you can take part in if you want. The Bible app is inviting countries from around the world to compete, not for goals, but for time spent in God's Word. I think this is a really fun challenge. I'll probably take part in it. For the 39 days of the World Cup, people can join in a global Bible reading challenge and help represent their country. All you do is you open up the app, spend time in scripture, and I think it's if you do that 7 days in a row, you get a special badge. I love the idea. I really do. The athletes are training every day for a big tournament, and this is our reminder that faith grows the same way, not usually in one huge moment, but in the small daily choices we make. So if you needed a little motivation to get into the Word daily, this might be a perfect thing to sign up for. So if Canada suddenly starts climbing the rankings this summer, it might not just be on the soccer field, but also on the Bible app.
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2: 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I want to be perfect. I look around at the people.

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I look on social media and over again, I see this perfect picture of someone's life. And I think to myself, God, when other people are brave, all I see is fear in my life. And then I remember that it's God's perfect love that casts out that fear. I feel like every time that I make a turn, it is heading down another broken road when I remember that God has a perfect plan for my life. See, at the end of the day, when we throw up our hands and we confess the places that we fall short, that's when God's perfect love shows up and loves us perfectly.

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2: Fairly sunny as we go through the rest of the afternoon, heading into the evening, finishing out our daylight hours. After a high of 24, a 40% chance of showers overnight, light south breeze will drop to a low of 11. 40% chance of early showers, sun along with clouds on Saturday, high up to 19. I'm UCB meteorologist Jeff Andrews.
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0: Crowder on Positive Uplifting UCB Radio. I'm Sarah Masters. There are days when faith feels strong, and then there are days when it feels a little further away than you'd like. Candace in Leamington knows the feeling. She said, "Every time I feel far from God or I'm alone in my faith, I know turning on UCB will bring my heart back to where it needs to be, reminding me there's believers all over listening and creating music for God." That's why the spring fundraiser matters so much. We had to actually pause our originally planned fundraiser because of an unexpected disruption to our systems. But even in that pause, the need didn't pause with it. People still needed worship in the background of hard days. They needed encouragement in the middle of burnout, peace when life felt unsteady. So this isn't just about keeping the station running. It's about keeping something people are already leaning on right where they can find it. So this is your invitation to become part of the Hope Team with a monthly gift, or maybe you're able to give a single gift to help keep that steady encouragement going all year long and right across Canada. 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

0: 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It's been great. 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
1: Mainly sunny as we go through the rest of the afternoon, heading into the evening, finishing out our daylight hours. After a high of 24, a 40% chance of showers overnight, light south breeze will drop to a low of 11. 40% chance of early showers, sun along with clouds on Saturday, high up to 19. I'm UCB meteorologist Jeff Andrews.
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So this is so encouraging. God so loved the world, he gave his one and only son, so that if you believe in him, you will not perish, but have eternal life. Amen to that. Here's We the Kingdom.

0: Still my God, Ryan Stevenson on Positive Uplifting UCB Radio. I'm Tracy Leak. There is something about a Friday. You know, some weeks are busier than others. This has been a busy week. We had college orientation for my youngest, and so Bill was filling in for me. I'm so thankful. But here I am, back at it, and it's Friday, so we can all breathe.
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3: light bulb changer. 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

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Since what is seen is temporary, but what's unseen is eternal.

0: Have your way. I'm Tracy Leek. It's Katie Nicole on Positive Uplifting UCB Radio. Hey, we've got the Spring Fundraiser Kickstart going on right now. 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
2: Hey guys, Phil Wickham here. I've got a brand new song out called It Really Is Amazing Grace, but it's not really brand new. I'm just taking that beautiful hymn that we all know and love, Amazing Grace, added a new chorus and a new bridge to it. I love this song so much, and when I did some reading about it, I realized that this song, you guys, was written by a slave trader. This man named John Newton was slave trading on ships in the 18th century, and in the middle of a storm, he cried out to God, saying, God, if you help me, I give my life to you. And after that moment, he survived the storm, and little by little, he understood what that prayer meant. He gave his life to Jesus, and Jesus changed his life. He went on to becoming a pastor and a minister and someone who spoke out against slavery. It's a testament to the grace of God at work in someone's life. And though we're not all slave traders, we all are in need of God's grace. And that's why I think this song's connected with so many people over the years. It's a joy to be a small part of the huge story of this song. And I invite you all to sing it out with me. It really is Amazing Grace.

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1: 40% chance of showers overnight. Light south wind at 10, our low 11. 40% chance of showers the first part of Saturday. Sun along with clouds on Saturday. West wind at 15, gusting at 45. Saturday's high 19. Thunderstorms at 16 on Sunday. I'm UCB meteorologist Jeff Andrews.
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0: 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I'm Tracy Leak. Hey, it's Friday, and really in our house, there's no rules for dinner. You just do what you want. It's National Donut Day, so take that and do with it what you want.
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7: 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And Chelsea Patterson Sobolik tells us how she came to experience the reality of prayer in her own life.
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0: 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I'm Tracy Leake, and the Spring Fundraiser Kickstart is going on right now. 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

0: 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Hey, I'm Sarah Masters. Here's what your family and friends may be talking about. This might bring back some childhood memories. The Littlest Hobo is coming back with Vancouver-born duo Seth Rogen and Evan Goldberg reimagining the classic Canadian series. This new version will be a 10-episode live-action drama introducing a new generation to the wandering German Shepherd who helps people wherever he shows up. Rogen and Goldberg say the original was a big part of their childhood and promise the adventures will be even bigger this time around. No release date or casting yet, but for many, just hearing the theme song again will be enough. Scientists are rethinking what small brains can do. New research shows bumblebees can solve new problems on their own without training or copying others. In lab tests, bees figured out how to roll a small ball in place and use it like a stepping stone to reach a sugary reward. Even more surprising, many solved the puzzle after just limited exposure, suggesting they weren't guessing. They were actually working toward a goal. Researchers say it doesn't mean bees think like humans, but it does show a level of flexible problem solving we're only beginning to understand. And in a broader sense, it's another glimpse of just how much life and intelligence can show up in unexpected places.
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2: 40% chance of showers overnight. Light south wind at 10, our low 11. 40% chance of showers the first part of Saturday. Sun along with clouds on Saturday. West wind at 15, gusting to 45. Saturday's high 19. Thunderstorms at 16 on Sunday. I'm UCB meteorologist Jeff Andrews.
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1: Blessing offer and your love on positive, uplifting UCB Radio. I'm Tracy Leak, and I don't know if you've gone to see or heard of the movie The Breadwinner with comedian Nate Bargatze. He is so funny. I got to see him live one time, and he's just so funny. And the movie is too. It's family friendly. You don't find those very often. Rated PG. And so could be just something fun for the weekend.
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1: I once heard this little three-word saying, and it has stuck with me to this day. Encouragement is nourishment. It's straight to the point and begs the question, why would you withhold nourishment, a substance necessary for growth and health, if it were within your power to give it to another? When you stop and look around you, you'll probably notice friends, family, and even strangers desperate for encouragement. I bet you can meet some of those needs today by a handwritten letter, making a phone call, sending a simple text, or carving out time for face-to-face conversation. When you allow God's love in you to move you to action, you become His divine instrument to nourish and refresh the hearts of His people. Pause to ponder. Who is one person in your life you can deliver the nourishment of encouragement to today? Don't hold back.
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3: Canada's history goes back way before the country as we know it today. For thousands of years, Indigenous peoples lived on the land, each with their own cultures, traditions, and systems of government. European exploration started in the late 15th century with French and British settlers shaping the political landscape. But the big moment was 1867, when the British North America Act created the Dominion of Canada. This act combined three colonies, Nova Scotia, New Brunswick, and the province of Canada, into one country. In Romans 12, one of the motivational gifts listed is the exhorter, also known as the encourager. I'm so glad that God has included the gift of encouragement within the body of Christ. We all need those who are uniquely gifted to come alongside and positively urge us on as we walk with Jesus and grow in grace. Paul understood this, and so as his heart went out to the believers at Thessalonica and unable himself to go, he sent along Timothy. Paul writes in 1 Thessalonians 3 verse 2, "We sent Timothy, who is our brother and co-worker in God's service in spreading the gospel of Christ, to strengthen and encourage you in your faith." Faith, especially in hard seasons, needs encouragement. It needs strengthening. Even the strongest believers can feel shaken when opposition rises, when loneliness sets in, or when obedience costs more than expected. God still uses people to do this work today. Sometimes He sends someone to speak truth into our fear. Sometimes He sends someone to sit quietly beside us when words fail. And sometimes, if we're listening, He calls us to be that Timothy for someone else. I'm Bob Beasley, and these have been Words from the Heart.
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0: Josiah Queen. I'm Tracy Leak on Positive Uplifting UCB Radio. 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

0: 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I'm Sarah Masters, and here's what your family and friends may be talking about. The CFL season kicked off last night, and fans got a reminder right away that no game is over until it's over. The Montreal Alouettes came back from a 14-point deficit to beat the Hamilton Tiger Cats 30-27 in overtime. A key shift came from Robert Kennedy III, who returned an interception for a touchdown to swing momentum Montreal's way. Quarterback Davis Alexander helped lead the comeback with 336 passing yards and two touchdowns. And Montreal sealed it with a short field goal in overtime. Hamilton now drops another season opener, while Montreal starts the year with a win built on resilience and a full team effort. The South Saskatchewan River in Saskatoon is about to speed up. Next week, the province says it will open the spillway at Gardner Dam for the first time since 2020, more than doubling the river flow to about 700 cubic meters per second, the highest in 6 years. It's happening because of heavy rain and strong mountain runoff filling Lake Diefenbaker. Officials say the river will get noticeably stronger, rising about 60 centimeters in the city, but flooding isn't expected. Still, the Saskatoon Fire Department is warning only experienced paddlers should be on the water once flows increase, and they want to remind everyone that swimming isn't allowed in the city stretch of the river.
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2: 40% chance of showers overnight. Light south wind at 10, our low 11. 40% chance of showers the first part of Saturday. Sun along with clouds on Saturday. West wind at 15, gusting at 45. Saturday's high 19. Thunderstorms at 16 on Sunday. I'm UCB meteorologist Jeff Andrews.
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